You like it? You got it. Oh. Thank you. Hello, gorgeous, to you too. So, does the world ever frighten you? Frightens me sometimes. Especially what's happening to our planet. We're experiencing the hottest temperatures on record. But you know that already. Our lakes are drying up. The bees that are responsible for our food supply, beautiful butterflies are disappearing. The glaciers are melting. Polar bears are stranded. Our marine life is dying. Storms are becoming more extreme. The oceans are filling up with garbage. We're tampering with the very gentle balance of nature. But I think change starts from within. So when I'm feeling anxious, what I do is I just close my eyes, make a wish. I go into my mind and create the world the way I want it to be.

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She died in her home and the tears wouldn't stop. I used to be shy, so I struggled to visit. It fucked with my heart, but I'm blaming my pops. Fuck with my head and my pride had to drop. Stayed in my head like a light to a moth. Despise all the leeches and where they will rot. My

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He acts distant, but I blame Brexit. The plug calls me, we should just text it. I can't mix up, want to be separate, want to be reckless.

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She died in her home and the tears wouldn't stop. 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My

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0: 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I know my words reach, cause I could be in the dirt right now. Instead, I'm on the beach, chilling in my bed.
1: What that mean?
0: I'm in my